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0: We're Kula 99.9. The sound of summer in Southern California. Summer.

It was nice to have a three-day weekend for 4th of July. It was a lot more chill than expected, and I like that. I got some good sleep. Although, how's your eating been? Because summer for me, I've ruined all diet plans from the get-go. Forget it. There's no point anymore. Hot dogs, hamburgers. I'm like, yes, please. Let's continue. It's Queen on Cola.

0: 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Every weekday morning around 7:20, Jesse Duran puts you to the test. And you could walk away with the prize. 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

So how are we getting home? What are we using? Waze, Google Maps, or Cola, or Freddy? Hey, 210 eastbound near Baseline. There's an accident in the two right lanes. It's blocking both of those right lanes. So there's backup into Claremont there. 91.

Oh, man, the USA game already started live from Seattle. I got to get out of here. Oh, wait, no, I'm here live till 7 p.m. Hey, thanks for having us on, Cola 99.9. It's Freddie Rivera and Madonna.

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So all week long, we're going to be giving out chances for you to cool down with the family or whoever you want to take with you to Hurricane Harbor, Los Angeles. Your next chance is going to be at 7:45 and 10:20 mañana. Tomorrow kicks off with Jesse Duran into Cindy Davis' show. But it's happening all day, all week, right here on Cola 99.9. It's Freddie Rivera. Are we fully recovered yet from 4th of July weekend? My answer is no.

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I don't know what it is, but I love reading autobiographies, books about people's lives, like real lives, especially when it's an autobiography or a memoir. This guy, one of the guys from Tears for Fears, came out with his own memoir, autobiography. It's called Welcome to Your Life. It doesn't come out until August 4th, but I'm excited to read that one. Here they are, Tears for Fears, colon 99.9.

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on 60 Minutes, commercial-free cola, and you could win a four-pack of tickets to the World Cup Finals Watch Party. 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Now, the event is sold out. That means your only way to get in is to win with cola. That's tomorrow morning, 7:20, with Jess Durander, the nearly impossible question. Unfortunately, Team USA won't be in the finals. They were eliminated tonight up in Seattle, 4-1 by Belgium. Now we continue 60 Minutes commercial free with Whitney Houston on Cola.

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About 15 minutes away from tonight's 80s at 8, a full hour of 80s classics. 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
21: 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I'm Kevin Machado. On the way, El DeBarge, Madonna, John Mellencamp, Survivor, and our lost and found hit tonight by the Go-Go's. 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

80s and 8 on Cola 99.9 Survivor, Eye of the Tiger, Kevin Michano. A time now for our Lost and Found hit. Tonight, suggested by Britta in Fontana. This is from 1982. 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

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The 80s at 8 here on Cola. 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And Styx playing Acrisure Arena on Wednesday, September 2nd. 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

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The only FIFA-approved watch party in the IE is happening at Toyota Arena on Sunday, July 19th. This event is sold out. That means your only way in is to win with Cola. That's tomorrow morning, 7:20, with Jess and Rand on Cola.

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Well, that's it for me, Kevin Machado. Tomorrow morning at 5, it's Jesse Duran, Melissa Chavez, and producer Lauren. They'll have tons of classics, plenty of prizes, and a lot of fun right here on Colon.

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1: I pledge allegiance to the flag of the United States of America and to the republic for which it stands. 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

0: Quiet, please. In exactly 15 seconds, we'll be on the air.
1: Oh, yeah?
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1: The show started.
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5: Good morning, Inland Empire. Good morning, Melissa.
1: Good morning.
5: And good morning, Lauren.
6: Good morning.
5: Hey, we're all here and ready to bring you another spectacular show, including hooking you up for Cola's summer ticket window, Hurricane Harbor again this week.
1: Oh, yeah.
5: We've got a little mini heat wave headed our way.
1: Uh-huh. Yesterday was hot even.
5: Thursday, though, highs of 105 in the Inland Empire, allegedly, reportedly.
1: Yay.
5: So you're going to want to be at Hurricane Harbor, and we're going to get you there this summer. Southern California's most thrilling water park. Just be listening sometime around 7:45 with us. And all day long to score your four-pack of tickets for Hurricane Harbor Los Angeles on Cola.
1: Plus, we've got your tickets to the only FIFA-approved World Cup watch party going on at Toyota Arena. This event is sold out, so your only way in is with Cola. And we've got your tickets coming up with a nearly impossible question at 7:20.
5: And you didn't even mention what happened yesterday.
1: I didn't want to. I'm still getting over it.
5: It was a very lopsided loss.
1: Yeah.
5: I think I was done with the U.S. Belgium game after the third goal when the goalie basically just had it stolen away from him by a Belgian player.
1: It was a little heartbreaking.
5: Very heartbreaking. So,
1: but this will still be fun.
5: Yes. You get to see the championship game of the World Cup live from New York at Toyota Arena. So going to be a lot of fun. We'll get you there. Plus, we're going to get you into the 40th anniversary of Little Shop of Horrors special screening going on at the Fox in downtown Riverside. Your tickets on the way with a hot tub time machine. Do that this morning sometime before 8:30. So keep it right here. Cola 99.9. Good morning and happy Taco Tuesday.

0: Classic hits, Cola 99.9. It's Jesse Duran in the morning. We're all back on the show. Lauren's back from vacation. And why am I just hearing about this, Lauren? You broke down in the desert last week on vacation.
1: Yeah, so luckily it wasn't in the desert that we were stranded, but on the way back, we were in Banning in Beaumont, and our car started to smoke. So we're like, oh my gosh, is the car going to, you know, catch fire? So we pull over at a Denny's off of Beaumont, and we're like, what's going on? So we noticed it was like an oil leak, and I was like, thank God we weren't stuck in the desert. That's what I think.
0: Yeah, because you went to Arizona.
1: Yeah, but we're over there stranded, and we're just like outside the van.
0: Oh, so you're a walking distance to a Denny's. Everything
1: but
0: was
1: it
0: fine.
1: Was literally, we were in the Denny's parking lot, Jesse. So like, not even walking distance.
2: I guess if you're gonna be stranded, that's the best.
1: That's
2: scenario.
1: The best place. But don't you feel embarrassed though? I feel embarrassed just to go in and just like sit down without ordering anything. But just to have the air conditioning, because it was super hot.
2: Anything?
1: Because we already, like, we went to Buc-ee's.
2: Oh.
1: In Arizona, so
0: you were full from your...
1: We're full from everything, okay. Yeah. So that's what happened to us.
2: But like, we'll take four large waters.
1: Yeah, four large waters, please.
2: And a booth, please.
0: But the vehicle's okay? You got everything fixed?
1: It just got towed. Don't know what's going on with that vehicle, but it served its purpose.
0: Hey, it got you to and from the desert. Broke down in Banning. Out of Denny's. That's awesome. Hey, coming up on Cola 99.9, sounds like Lauren could use this.
1: And what is it?
0: A trip to Hurricane Harbor
1: of course,
0: Los Angeles.
1: For sure. Water park.
0: And we have got your 4-pack on the way. It's the Cola Summer Ticket Window coming up.
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1: Love it.
0: And it's thanks to the retro-loving

0: Classic Hits, Cola 99.9. Hey, it's Jesse Duran, Melissa, and Lauren here as well. And I just got to say, I love this. Digital cameras are making a comeback. And it's all because of Gen Z.
1: Yeah, both of my kids have them. My daughter, Ava, got one for Christmas. And then my son, Dylan, was like, hey, I want one too. Now they both use them.
0: That's awesome that you're giving away digital cameras for Christmas presents. I commend your parenting skills, Melissa. No, I mean, I've always said those cameras from like, 2010, the Canon digital cameras have better quality than any phone that we're still using 15 years later.
2: I still beg to differ on that.
0: You really? Beg to differ.
2: Yeah, I look at all of the photos. If you took them with digital, they look old.
1: See, I actually agree with Jesse because I think on the phone, when you're looking at it through your phone, the pictures look incredible. But if you actually go to print them, you can see the pixels, how they break up. I don't think it's as good a quality as a camera.
0: When you use a cover photo on Facebook from 2010, from some old photo I took on a digital camera, it's nice and clear. And if it's a photo from... your iPhone 16.
1: You see the little dots.
0: Yeah, it's not as clear. So I don't know what you're talking about, Lauren. I can't.
2: I still beg to differ. I know then you have to get that little memory card. There's little parts of it that I'm like, it's just too much. Why don't you just use the phone and download it?
0: It's a little more work.
2: It is a little bit more work. And I beg to differ. With the phones and the camera, they get better each year. So I think it just comes out crispier.
0: So you're going to stick with the phone. According to CNET, though, the digital camera trend is being driven by Gen Zers like your son and daughter, and they're seeking retro high-quality photographs. The quality is better.
1: And they're printing pictures out now, too, which people weren't doing for a long time.
0: And it's just a way to push back against the smartphone addiction that so many kids have these days.
1: All for that.
0: I think we can mostly all agree on that. Anyway, the old school Y2K technology making a comeback, the digital camera. I got to dust off my Canon. Get that thing back in action.
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0: So what's the most daring thing you've ever done? We all saw the photos and the video of those climbers up in New York City on the Empire State Building spire.
1: Yeah, that is wild.
0: And, of course, they got arrested for it. But, hey, I'm sure in their world it was worth it. And we would love to hear about the most daring thing you've ever done. I put this on Facebook, on our Jesse Durant in the Morning Facebook page. First, in Preston in San Bernardino said, eating sushi from a gas station. I mean, that's pretty daring. It could be as simple as that.
1: You don't know what you're going to get with that sushi, yeah.
0: Or it could be something extreme from the 90s. 877-339-COLA. What's the most daring thing you've ever done?

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3: What was the most daring thing you've ever done?

0: So what was the most daring thing you've ever done? 877-339-COLA. We'd love to hear the story this morning. And I'll just start off with mine. So I'm not exactly someone that does extremely daring things. I'm a little bit conservative.
1: Okay.
0: But back in the 90s, everything was extreme. And if you were on the radio, you had to do extreme things.
1: So yours was part of work.
0: Kind of, yeah. I was doing a live broadcast of the water park. And they had a giant bungee tower, 75 feet high. And the whole thing was, come watch Jesse Duran bungee jump over the wave pool. So I kind of had to do it.
1: Yeah.
0: I
1: mean, you didn't have much choice.
0: I really
1: didn't
0: have much choice. So I get up to the top and, you know, you're standing there and they make you do it backwards. So you hold your arms up in the air and the guy's like, okay, hold your arms out towards me with your fists and I'm going to push your fists and we're going to go 3, 2, 1 bungee and you just fall backwards. And I'm like, no, I'm not ready to fall backwards. I'm not ready to do this. And he goes, 3, 2, 1, bungee, and starts to push him out. I'm like, no, I'm not doing this. He's like, you got it, man. You got it. Look at all these people down there waiting for you. You got to do this.
1: Imagine you not doing it. All those people showing up. And that, no, that wouldn't have worked.
0: So finally, 3, 2, 1, bungee, and I did it. And damn, if it was not terrifying.
1: You survived, though.
0: You're coming down. You know, obviously 9.8 meters per second squared. That's the rate of acceleration of gravity coming straight down at that pool. And right before you hit it, boom, you shoot back up in the air. I mean, it's like falling to your death, only you don't die.
1: That does not sound appealing.
0: It was the 90s. Everything was extreme. We had to be extreme. But yeah, that's the most daring thing I've ever done, and I've not done it since. I think once was enough.
1: Sounds like it. Well, mine would be jumping off Copper Canyon in Havasu. And I remember my friend saying, keep your arms at your side. Don't put them out. But of course, when you're jumping, you don't really think about where your arms are. You just think about the big splash you're going to make in the water. Yeah. And I had them out like a bird flying, and oh, my sternum hurt for days after. I thought it was never going to feel the same because of the impact on your arms when you hit it. And I realized, oh, that's why they said don't keep
0: your arms
1: up.
0: Yeah, but you look cool. All you cool people jumping off the cliffs at Copper Canyon.
2: Until something breaks.
0: I see you all. And I'm like, wow.
2: I'm sorry. I don't know why.
0: Lauren, what was the most daring thing you've ever done? There's got to be something.
2: The most daring thing? You know what? There is one. I was at an old movie theater. It used to be a church. So it took place of that old movie theater. We found a dumbwaiter, me and my cousins.
1: Oh, huh?
2: She put me in the dumbwaiter to put me to the next level up. And the dumbwaiters used to carry like the popcorn, the sodas and everything.
1: Uh-huh. It sent it to the next level.
2: Yeah, so they're over there pulling like the rope.
1: What if you would have got stuck in there?
2: I could have gotten... There's so many things dangerous that could have happened at that moment.
0: I could hear the headline now. Dumb woman dies in dumb waiter.
2: Oh my gosh. Not dumb woman. I was a kid.
0: Oh, okay.
2: So so I wasn't like this age right now. But if my mom were to have found out that's what my aunt... You know, my auntie wasn't supervising, she'd kill her. Yeah.
0: Glad you're okay.
2: I'm okay. I made it.
1: Good hide and seek spot, though.
0: We would love to hear about the most daring thing you've ever done. Hey, we all saw those daredevils climbing the Empire State Building with that spire without harnesses last week. What was the most daring thing you've ever done? 877-339-COLA. 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
9: An accident in Montclair involving a semi on the 210 West at Mountain. Some slowing in Ontario because of a crash on the 15 North at Harupa. Vehicles involved in this one are on the right shoulder. And on the 60 West at Rubidoux in Harupa Valley, a driver having some trouble. They're stuck in the carpool lane. With your COLA Fast Traffic, I'm Melissa Chavez.

0: We all saw the sign hung by those daredevils climbing the Empire State Building last week.
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0: 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Beth, how about you?
2: Many years ago, I did a flying weekend. So the first day, I actually went up in a biplane and did an acrobatic flight.
0: Wow.
1: That is scary, especially in one of those biplanes, because that's not big.
2: No, well, and there's no cockpit. It's open. I had a parachute on. We did loops. We did rolls. He flipped the plane upside down. He had it facing straight up, then had it turned it and faced it straight down.
1: How
2: was
1: your stomach
2: awesome.
1: And all of that?
2: Oh, it was fine. I loved it. I love flying. And the pilot actually let me fly it for a little while.
0: That takes it to a whole nother level. And you obviously lived, so that's good.
2: It was so much fun. I love to fly.
0: And do you still do stuff like this, or are your daring days done?
2: Not so much. I haven't really had the opportunity to do it anymore.
0: Okay.
2: But I love roller coasters at amusement parks.
0: Yeah.
2: Anything as long as it doesn't go backwards or lay down, I'm good.
0: I'm going to start calling Beth the Red Baron.
1: Yes.
0: Flying biplanes. How about you, the most daring thing you've ever done? 877-339-COLA, 877-339-5652.

0: the most daring thing you've ever done? 877-339-COLA. Give us a call this morning. It's Jesse Durant. Dagan on Facebook said he was grabbing some country singer's booty while he was on stage at the Branding Iron.
1: Oh, wow.
0: That's pretty daring,
2: Sometimes
0: Dagan.
2: You can't resist.
0: Nikki in Fontana, how about you? Most daring thing you've ever done?
3: So my sister and our cousins used to play Truth or Dare a lot growing up. My sister had a betta fish at the time.
0: A betta fish?
3: My cousin dared her to drink water out of her betta fish's tank.
2: Oh, that sounds horrible.
3: She did it and it didn't end well.
0: Ooh, she tossed her cookies in all that fishy water.
3: It was great.
0: Okay. Hey, how about you? Most daring thing you've ever done? 877-339-COLA.

0: 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It's Jesse Duran in the morning. And what was the most daring thing you've ever done? Taking your calls, 877-339-COLA. Maybe it was taking on the Python Plunge at Hurricane Harbor, Los Angeles. That takes some daring. And we're going to get you into Hurricane Harbor with a four-pack of tickets for the Cola Summer Ticket Window. First chance with us around 7:45. Right now, though, Paul on the line. Most daring thing you've ever done?
1: I jumped off a bridge over the American River. I believe it was over 100 feet off the river when we were kids. We jumped off of it into the river.
2: Whoa!
3: Wow. Little daredevils.
1: Yeah.
0: Why did you jump off a bridge? Because somebody told you to? Isn't that what your parents always said? If somebody told you to jump off a bridge, would you do it?
1: No, there's a other little bridge that everybody jumps off. It's only about 15, 20 feet off the river.
3: Uh-huh.
1: And then me and my brother and another friend of ours decided we're going to go jump off the bigger bridge.
3: We're going to take it next level.
0: Would you ever do it again?
1: No.
3: Once was enough.
1: As an adult, I look back and that was pretty stupid.
3: When we're kids, we think we're invincible.
0: All right. We're getting so many great calls on this. We're going to keep going throughout the show. What was the most daring thing you've ever done? Love to hear the story. 877-339-COLA.

0: 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It's Jesse. Hey, what was the most daring thing you've ever done? We've been taking your calls this morning at 877-339-COLA. And for the record, Melissa, you dove off cliffs at Lake Havasu.
1: Jumped.
0: Well, same thing.
1: I might be dead if I dove off of it.
0: Okay. I bungee jumped over a wave pool. Lauren took a ride in a dumbwaiter. We have Heather on the line in West Covina. How about you? The most daring thing you've ever done?
2: I was playing spin the bottle at a party, and I had to kiss someone else's boyfriend in the closet.
3: He was already taken.
1: That can foster some drama.
0: How old were we when we were doing this, playing spin the bottle and kissing your friend's boyfriend?
2: About probably 13.
0: So exactly 13 going on 30, just like the movie, you know.
1: And how did she react to that?
2: She was not happy with it. Friends didn't care. They were just laughing and made me be the one to, you know, take all the shame. Yeah, it was a fun party, though. It was fun. She got over it. And they stayed together.
0: And you're still friends?
2: Kind of. I know each other. Yeah, all good. I told her he sucked anyway. You can have him. Just kidding. I'm just kidding. Yeah, it was just a memorable party. It was fun.
0: Absolutely. So it could be like some kind of crazy dare, like you jumped off the American River Bridge on a bungee jump, or maybe you just kissed somebody's boyfriend. We want to hear. Maybe you grab some famous person's butt. We want to hear the most daring thing you've ever done. 877-339-COLON. Taking your calls all morning long. Plus, on the way, my nearly impossible question. 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They won't be playing. They lost to Belgium in the knockout round. But we're going to get you into that sold-out watch party going on at Toyota Arena for the championship game with my nearly impossible question on the way around 7:20.
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1: Tough commute on the 91 West through Riverside this morning. One wreck at Van Buren on the right shoulder. Another at Tyler blocking the carpool lane. And also on the 91 West at La Sierra, an accident in the fast lane. Backed up to Archibald because of a crash on the 60 West at Vineyard in Ontario. This one's blocking the slow lane. And on the 60 West at Rubidoux in Harupa Valley, a stalled vehicle to watch out for on the right shoulder. With your Cola Fast Traffic, I'm Melissa Chavez.
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Denver, Los Angeles. 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We're going to get you there with a four-pack of tickets around 7:45 when we open up the COLA summer ticket window. Also on the way, things we do first thing in the morning with my nearly impossible question starting at 7:20.

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1: The live-action remake of Moana drops in theaters Thursday. Yay! So far, Dwayne The Rock Johnson's wig has gotten the most attention, though. And it wasn't just people online who had a reaction based on the trailer. Johnson says it even took his own kids a little bit of time to get used to.
2: It was jarring for them for maybe 10 minutes. Just to see me with hair, and I get it, and it's a lot of hair. It's not like Smashing Machine where it's just a little bit.
3: Right.
1: No.
4: But really, they could have done better with that hair. I mean, there should have been enough money in the budget to make it look a little bit more realistic.
5: I think he looks great.
4: Really?
5: Good for The Rock. I mean, he's a good-looking man to begin with, but when he's got that long, flowing hair, I think he looks great.
4: You do. You should probably get a wig as well. I'll color match for you, too, if you want to go.
1: Oh, I need to see that. Well, check out The Rock and his flowy Fabio-esque locks in Moana starting Thursday. What do you do after marrying one of the world's most famous couples? You head to the basketball court. That's if you're Adam Sandler, who called the Nantucket Police Department to find out where he could play. Sandler ended up finding a pickup game to join in, made the day of this random group of friends who shared the pics on social. What's funny to me is that if we didn't all know who Sandler was, you would never guess he's a star based on this picture. He looks so disheveled. Like he just rolled out of bed to play.
5: That's why we love Adam Sandler, because he's just a regular guy. He's a guy that rolls up at In-N-Out Burger at Morongo in a hoodie and waits in line like everybody else. That's why we love Adam Sandler.
1: One of the guys said that Sandler was good at passing and decent when it came to layups. So there's that. And a Florida woman recently found herself locked inside a Planet Fitness. Her name's Victoria Marie. She was showering when gym workers locked up. They didn't know anyone was still in the locker room. All of a sudden, Victoria realized the gym was a little too quiet. No music, no chatter. I guess the hours were different because of the holiday weekend. It closed earlier than normal. She had to wait for a while, and then someone with a key came and unlocked the door, got her out. But that's kind of freaky when you end up in a facility like that and there's no one there. You know, locked inside.
5: I know.
1: It's just weird.
5: Well,
1: you think of like a horror movie. It happens when things like that unfold.
5: Definitely the plot of a horror movie could be that.
1: That's your scoop. I'm Melissa Chavez.
5: Hey, coming up, what is the thing you do first thing in the morning? That's my nearly impossible question this morning, and it could get you those World Cup watch party tickets for the championship game.
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1: An accident in Ontario on the 60 west of Vineyard. It's blocking the right lane on the brakes from Archibald. And some slowing because of a wreck on the 15 north at Cantu Galliano Ranch in Harupa Valley. With your Cola Fast Traffic, I'm Melissa Chavez.
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0: Jesse Duran's Nearly Impossible Question.
1: Trying to get to that four-pack of tickets for the sold-out World Cup watch party for the championship game, the only FIFA-sponsored approved one going on in the Inland Empire at Toyota Arena, Sunday, July 19th. Your four-pack. If you're the first to answer this morning's Nearly Impossible Question, 28% of us do this first thing in the morning. What is it? First thing I do is drink coffee. And that was tied for the number one answer, but that was a higher percentage. 28% of us, though, do this first thing in the morning. Lauren, what do you think it is?
2: I say go to the bathroom.
3: Sometimes you just have to.
1: Yeah.
2: You have to. That's
3: it. You're going to burst.
1: Nature calls. Melissa, 28% of us do this first thing in the morning.
3: Well,
1: what is
3: I think
1: it?
3: A lot of people sleep with their phone next to them, so I'm going to say they pick it up and start scrolling.
1: Gee, I don't know anybody who does that. 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
3: Okay. 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
1: I have no clue. 28% of us do this first thing in the morning. 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
1: And 28% of us do this first thing in the morning. That is my nearly impossible question this morning on Cola. Isella on the line, what do you think it is?
16: I'm going to go with maybe doing some exercise.
3: Oh.
1: Got to work. Move that booty. Get in shape.
16: Exercising. Some stretches, exercising, yes.
1: See, my body doesn't move like that first thing in the morning.
3: But it gives you more energy. It's a good way to start
1: like
3: your day.
1: Like the very first thing, though, I mean, I get doing it after a while, but first thing in the morning, I'm old. My body's creaking. I'm not ready to do exercise.
2: That's why you stretch.
1: Work the creaks out, you know, before I start getting physical like Isella. I'm sorry, Isella, that is not it. But thanks for trying, okay?
16: Oh, that's okay.
1: Again, this is the first thing you do. First thing in the morning, 28% of us do this. What is it for your World Cup watch party tickets? 877-339-COLA.

0: Jesse Duran coming at you with my nearly impossible question this morning. 28% of us say we do this first thing in the morning. Sarah, what do you think it is?
1: I think it's make their bed.
2: Oh, They say someone who makes their bed first thing does really well in life. Like that's something you're supposed to do. Yeah, it sets the tone.
0: So I'm curious, are you a person that does that, Sarah?
1: I do. I try my best to do that in the morning. Yes. Sometimes I'm rushing out the door.
0: That was just a little bit lower. 25% of us say we make our bed first thing in the morning.
1: Okay.
0: Very ambitious of you, though, Sarah.
1: Yes. Thank you.
0: All right. Time for a little bit of a hint. It's something that I try to do every morning. And if I don't do it, maybe I look a little disheveled. Maybe Lauren complains because we work in close quarters together.
2: Oh, I know what it is.
3: Oh, me too.
0: 28% of us
3: do
0: this first thing in the morning.

0: Cola 99.9, it's Jesse Duran in the morning, and my nearly impossible question, 28% of us do this first thing in the morning. Jennifer on the line, what is it?
1: Hi, this is Jennifer. Hi, Jesse.
0: Hi, Jennifer, what do you think it is? 28% of us do this first thing in the morning.
1: I think it's showering or taking a bath.
2: Yep, has to be.
0: Showering is the correct answer. You got it.
1: Thank you.
2: Sometimes Jesse forgets to shower, much to Lauren's dismay.
3: Much to my dismay.
0: It's not about forgetting. It's the timeline. We get up way early in the morning. I'll shower the night before, you know, things like
3: that. So you forget to shower, yes. All right.
0: But yes, according to this new survey from iSelect, 28% of us say we shower first thing in the morning. Well, congratulations. We got a 4-pack of tickets for you for the World Cup watch party. Sold out watch party going on at Toyota Arena on Sunday, July 19th.
1: Thank you.
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0: case you missed it, Jennifer in L.A. was the first one to get my nearly impossible question correct. 28% of us shower first thing in the morning. Congratulations, Jennifer. You got those World Cup sold out watch party tickets for Toyota Arena. Another chance tomorrow morning, starting around 7:20 right here. Now, in case you missed it this morning, we've been talking about the most daring thing you've ever done. Mm-hmm. We all saw those daredevils climbing the Empire State Building spire last week without a harness, so just wanted to know what the most daring thing you've ever done was. And Jason in Corona said this.
1: You know, I've done a few. I've bungee jumped. I've gone skydiving. I've caught rattlesnakes. But the most daring thing I ever did is one time I told my wife I think she might be wrong.
2: Way scarier than skydiving.
1: So much more. So much scarier.
3: I'm surprised that you're alive to tell the story.
1: I only did it once.
0: Yeah, exactly. You are a brave dude, though, Jason. That takes guts. You got guts. Coming right back, maybe you are brave enough to take on Python Plunge at Hurricane Harbor, Los Angeles. We got your four-pack of tickets on the way with the Cola Summer Ticket Window.
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4: Cola Fast Traffic with Melissa Chavez.
17: A signaler in effect because of a wreck in Riverside. It's on the 215 South at Columbia, blocking the two right lanes. Stop traffic back to Washington. In Harupa Valley on the 15 North at Cantu Galliano Ranch, an accident on the right shoulder. On the brakes from Limonite. On the 60 West at Vineyard in Ontario, an accident. It's blocking the right lane. Slow from from Archibald. And in Fontana on the 10 East, it's Citrus, a wreck blocking the three middle lanes. Slow back to Cherry. 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
1: Oh, you're the man, Jesse.
0: You're the man. Now open every day till 7 a.m. through August 8th. More tickets on the way for you for Hurricane Harbor. We're on 1020 with Cindy. And we're still taking your calls on the most daring thing you've ever done. Imelda on Facebook said, sneaking out of the house at 14 to go to a Prince concert.
2: Oh.
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101.9. It's Jesse Duran, and we're going to heat things up this morning. It's a Tuesday. Hot Tub Time Machine going to take you back in time to a really cool year. We'll do that before 8:30 on Cola.

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1: Team USA's World Cup run is unfortunately over. Boo. It ended yesterday in a 4-1 loss against Belgium. Still proud of our team for its wins against Paraguay, Australia, and Bosnia-Herzegovina. The three wins were the most ever by one of our teams in a World Cup, so there's progress there to celebrate.
2: Yeah.
1: I mean, I know we were all crossing our fingers and thinking this would be the time, but just not our
2: disappointing
1: time yet.
2: It was so lopsided, too. They were never in it. And after that goalie made the mistake on the third goal, I stopped watching.
1: You know what, though? I don't know about you, but when it's a loss, I don't want it to be a really close game. I want it to be 4-1 because it's heartbreaking when you come even closer and then at the very end you lose. I'd rather have it be a blowout.
2: I like the excitement of it all. That's
1: now,
2: why we love sports.
1: Win. That only works out if you win. And in other news, an 8-year-old Arizona boy visiting Disneyland for his birthday recently made history as the park's 1 billionth visitor. Andres Robles and his family were part of a ceremony on Main Street where an updated sign now reads, Population 1 billion. Very cool. And they also received a VIP tour, which included a peek at the late Walt Disney's private apartment above the firehouse. I would love to see that.
3: Exciting.
2: I also saw they refurbished his plane, Walt Disney's plane, recently. And it's like this old 1960s jet that they found just dilapidated. Looks amazing now.
1: Oh, that's
2: got
1: awesome.
2: It all fixed
1: well,
2: up.
1: I want a tour of that as well. That's your scoop. I'm Melissa Chavez.
2: Hey, coming right back. What was the most daring thing you've ever done? You know, saw those daredevils last week climbing the Empire State Building spire.
1: Yeah.
2: We've been taking your calls and messages as well as Facebook comments. Preston in San Bernardino said, most daring thing he ever did, eating sushi out of a gas station.
3: Dangerous.
1: That could end really bad.
2: Okay. Still time for you to get your calls in 877-339-COLA.
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1: A signaler remains in effect because of a wreck in Riverside on the 215 South at Columbia. It's blocking the two right lanes. Backed up to the 10 now with a 20-minute delay. On the brakes from Haven because of a crash in Ontario on the 10 East at Milliken. This one's blocking part of the off-ramp. A wreck as well on the 10 East at Citrus in Fontana, blocking the three middle lanes. Sluggish from Cherry. And an accident in Pomona on the 10 West at Gary, slow from Central. 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

0: Cola 99.9, it's Jesse Duran in the morning. What was the most daring thing you've ever done? We've been taking calls from everyone across the Inland Empire in Southern California this morning, as well as text messages and on our Jesse Duran in the Morning Facebook page. Heather West Covina, most daring thing you've ever done?
1: I was playing spin the bottle at a party, and I had to kiss someone else's boyfriend in the closet.
2: Oh, he was already taken.
3: That can foster some drama.
0: How old were we when we were doing this, playing spin the bottle and kissing your friend's boyfriend?
1: About probably 13.
0: So exactly 13 going on 30, just like the movie, you know.
3: And how did she react to that?
1: She was not happy with it. Friends didn't care. They were just laughing and made me be the one to, you know, take all the shame. Yeah, it was a fun party, though. It was fun. She got over it. And they stayed together.
0: And you're still friends?
1: Kind of. I know each other. Yeah, it's all good. I told her he sucked anyway. You can have him.
0: You know, I never even played spin the bottle
3: you
0: once
3: didn't?
0: In my life. I totally missed out, right?
3: Oh, I did. But I remember one time it landed on someone and I was like, no, thank you.
0: Yeah. Probably I never did it. Come right back.
2: Make
0: hot tub time machine. Yeah, you would have rejected me back then. Still weed. Hot tub time machine on the other side. Keep it in.
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2: 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Jesse Duran with you on a Tuesday, and we take you back in time. 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
4: 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And as soon as it's over, your phone rings. Someone knows you've watched it, and what they say is, you will die in 7 days. And exactly 7 days later.
2: 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All right. 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
5: What kind of tape?
4: You start to play it, and it's like somebody's nightmare. And as soon as it's over, your phone rings. Someone knows you've watched it. And what they say is, you will die in 7 days. And exactly 7 days later.
6: Sounds familiar. All right, we got Jerry on the line in Grand Terrace. Can you tell us the year?
7: Gosh, I'm going to go with 2002.
6: Jerry, you knew it was 2002. You got it.
8: Jerry on fire. Yeah.
6: And what did you recognize?
7: Complicated.
6: Avril Lavigne.
8: Uh-huh.
6: Her big hit, Complicated, which...
8: Love that one.
6: We all see on everybody's Facebook profile under relationship. It's complicated.
8: Enough said.
6: Plus, you may remember what I think is one of the scariest movies of all time, the movie The Ring.
4: You will die in 7 days.
7: Well, I don't like scary movies, so I wouldn't.
6: You and Melissa.
8: Yeah, I know. I skip a lot of them, too. But the girl who played Samara in the movie, she recently passed away.
6: I know. That was so sad and tragic. Yeah. And that movie is so terrifying. It's about a videotape. You watch it, and yeah, you have 7 days to live. To this day, I'm terrified of videotapes. Well, congratulations. We're going to send you to see Little Shop of Horrors, the 40th anniversary screening.
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2: Let's kick it. It's your World Cup recap. I'm Pep Fernandez from the Inland Sports Show. The United States taking on Belgium in the round of 16 up in Seattle. And it was all Belgium in this one, pummeling the USA 4-1. The U.S. spent much of the match waffling around on defense as the Belgian attack overwhelmed Team USA. Malik Tillman had the lone goal for the red, white, and blue. In the other round of 16 match on Monday, Spain took out rival Portugal by a score of 1-0. It marked the final World Cup game for Portuguese superstar Cristiano Ronaldo. So it'll be Spain versus Belgium in one of the quarterfinals Friday in Los Angeles. I'm Pep Fernandez with your World Cup recap.
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1: All right.
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1: 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I appreciate you guys. 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
1: 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Irvine, October 4th. Hollywood Bowl, October 6th. 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Very cool. 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

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You know, the Proud Family louder and prouder. Disney Plus, the upcoming fourth season, which will also be its finals, premiering later this month, June 29th. Major guest stars, including Mariah Carey.

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I've always wanted a girl just like you. Such a purity.

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She's an actor who's no stranger to winning Emmys, and now she's going to host them. NBC announced that Law & Order SVU's Mariska Hargitay is hosting the Emmys September 14th in L.A. By the way, first woman to host the primetime Emmys in 50

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But tomorrow's another chance for you to win the tickets from Cola. 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

Well, have we adjusted? Are we back? Back to the work week officially now? Look at that, Monday as a runway. Hey, it's Freddie Rivera checking in. As usual, 2:40, your chance to win a 4-pack to Hurricane Harbor. Hang on, it's Cola.

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0: really recovered from the 4th of July weekend. Marissa, when is the next holiday?
1: Labor Day.
0: It's Labor Day, isn't it? That's right.
1: Yeah, a couple more months, about a month and a half, 2 months. So it's a little ways away, but we can make it.
0: I think so, too. I think we can make it because we're giving away some pretty cool stuff this summer, like Hurricane Harbor. Marissa, you just got yourself a 4-pack. Congratulations.
1: Oh, my God. Thank you so much. I love you guys. I appreciate you. You made my week.
0: We'll have another 4-pack to Hurricane Harbor coming up, 3:40 on Cola.

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0: 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The sound of summer in Southern California. Sony.

Night or chilling cabana side with a burger in your hand like me. That's what I would be doing. Hurricane Harbor, Los Angeles. I'll have another chance for you to win a 4-pack coming up this hour around 3:40. It's Freddie Rivera. Hang on. It's cold on 99.

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2: Oh, it's Tiana's Bayou Adventure. We want to get soaked.
1: Yeah! We want to do everything.
2: I want to see Bluey and Bingo. Dance with Mickey and Minnie.
1: Oh, and Darth Vader will be there this summer.
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Well, there's a heat advisory happening now through Friday. Well, I mean, it sounds redundant, doesn't it? Because it's obviously you walk outside, you're like, ah, it's hot. That's all you need to know. But apparently, according to a lot of jurisdictions, they're not allowed to shut off your power during a heat advisory. Did you know that? It's cold on 99.9.

What artists, musicians, and bands from the 80s are going to be a part of tonight's 80s at 8 with Kevin Machado? That's happening tonight and every weeknight at 8 p.m. So we'll do right here on Cola 99.9. It's Berlin.

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1: It's hot. It is hot. Heat advisory is what they're saying. But let's get you cooled off for summer for free. Hurricane Harbor, Los Angeles, you want to go? 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
0: The Inland Empire's top workplaces all have one thing in common. 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
10: From the Color Weather Center, tonight we're going to have a low of 62, and tomorrow it's going to be a hot one. Sunny skies with a high of 101. We are under a heat advisory until 8 p.m. Thursday night. 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
12: The COLA summer ticket window is about to pay off.
13: Oh, Maria, it's Freddie. How are you today?
14: I'm doing great.
13: Good, good, good, good. Maria's like, dude, can you get to the point?
14: I'm calling for the tickets.
13: Yeah, Hurricane Harbor, Los Angeles, you got them. Congratulations.
14: Yes, thank you.
13: She was waiting.
14: Yes, I'm waiting for you to save. You're a winner.
13: Congratulations, Maria. Yeah, so you got four tickets to Hurricane Harbor, Los Angeles. And all you got to figure out now is really what day you're going to go.
14: Do I have to give you a date right now?
13: No, that's your business.
14: Oh, okay. But ready for the summer.
13: You have all summer to figure that out. But hey, we have another four-pack to Hurricane Harbor, Los Angeles coming up around 4:10. Hang on.

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if you've heard, but I have another four-pack to Hurricane Harbor, Los Angeles. Hey, it's Freddie Rivera on Cold 99.9. 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
0: You are, Nancy. You're a winner today. 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
2: Let's kick it. It's your World Cup recap. I'm Pep Fernandez from the Inland Sports Show. The United States taking on Belgium in the round of 16 up in Seattle. And it was all Belgium in this one, pummeling the USA 4-1. The U.S. spent much of the match waffling around on defense as the Belgian attack overwhelmed Team USA. Malik Tillman had the lone goal for the red, white, and blue. In the other round of 16 match on Monday, Spain took out rival Portugal by a score of 1-0. It marked the final World Cup game for Portuguese superstar Cristiano Ronaldo. So it'll be Spain versus Belgium in one of the quarterfinals Friday in Los Angeles. I'm Pep Fernandez with your World Cup recap.
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Hey, first chance tomorrow is going to be at 7:45 in the morning with Jesse Duran, and then 10:20 with Cindy Davis. That's tomorrow right here on Cola.

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4: From the Color Weather Center, tonight we're going to have a low of 62, and tomorrow it's going to be a hot one. Sunny skies with a high of 101. We are under a heat advisory until 8 p.m. Thursday night. 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

Well, we got still the rest of summer to look forward to. 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Hey, more Hurricane Harbor tickets, 4-packs, begin tomorrow, 7:45, 10:20, and so on all day, all week, right here on Coma.